picket fences and an arch around the entrance. Two IKEA twin beds for the kids. It's normal to be a little scared, but I wanna bend the rules and play some truth or dare.

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Y'all call it a moment, I call it life.

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1: Such devotion, these emotions end in heartache. It's exciting, but I'm frightened, so I hesitate. There ain't no planning it until it goes down. I wasn't looking, but you're all I see now. You show me stars above the others I'd never seen before. You made me notice, and now I'm focused, and I just want you more.

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It's 2 weeks over, feel 10 years older. 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